Central Oregon. We hope you're enjoying the music on The Peak 104.1. 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They're all on Ben's News, Ben's Talk, 104.5 FM, 1340 AM, News Radio KBNW.

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Sergio takes you down memory lane, and if you really know your throwback, Sergio has a prize for you. 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

Brooke and Jeffrey in the morning. Central Oregon's best music all day. The Peak 104.1. 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

0: 104.1.
1: They say the holy water's watered down, and this town's lost its faith. Our colors will fade eventually, so if our time is running out, day after day, we'll make the mundane a masterpiece. Oh my, my, oh my, my love, I take one look at you, you're taking me out.

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1: Believe it or not, our show actually does get involved in some charity work.
0: Yeah.
1: Obviously,
0: yeah,
1: we do our merch for a cause.
0: Mm-hmm. Yeah.
1: We also support Jose's charity, Baby Mamas to the Bahamas.
0: Mm-hmm. They deserve vacations, too.
1: Absolutely.
2: Yeah. Absolutely do.
1: It's a really fun one. But the charity act that's probably closest to our hearts happens every single week when we help eligible singles dodge the weirdos.
0: Oh.
1: And we have the audio to prove it. You can hear our charity in action during a brand new loser line.
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1: It's coming up at 7:10.
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1: When you travel to a new city, some people plan activities by looking up reviews on apps like TripAdvisor or Yelp.
0: Yeah. Mm-hmm.
1: But now there's something better and more true.

it's me. I was wondering if after all these years you'd like to meet, to go over

0: each of his 14 pockets.
1: You don't. You don't. He is every guy that I graduated high school with.
0: Oh.
1: Just stay out of his pockets.
2: Yeah. The perfect man. Yeah. You are right, Brooke.
1: There's probably deer urine in one of his pockets.
2: Oh, just when I thought it couldn't get any better. Remember to hit up our YouTube at Brooke and Jeffrey, where we post all of our content. We got the second dates, your phone taps, and video of us reacting to all the Loser Line clips right there. We've got a phone tap coming up for you right after this.
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2: Oh, water tips on Thirsty Thursday.
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0: Today's high is 61 with a 50% chance of rain. The low will drop to 46 tonight. Tomorrow we're looking at mostly sunny skies. The high at 63 and the low at 38. 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

0: 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I told them Horizon Broadcasting Group, and immediately they assumed it was my husband. So they started talking to him about, you know, where we were going to sit and how we needed this and how we needed that. And I was like, I am actually offended that you guys didn't automatically assume that it's me on the radio. 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I mean, obviously they haven't. 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

0: 6 tonight and more rain. The high tomorrow is 63, the low at 38, and mostly sunny skies. 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